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signet rings, boiler suits, vintage cashmere, inappropriate lovemaker. I will sit and commit to write down the fight and bathe in what was never said, but I'll say it anyway.

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I've got some love to requite. I'm such a state, such a sight.

As the Demodex float on my face, she arrives with handcuffs and safe words, external sex drives.

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I'll be screaming and roaring and shouting for fight. Boys, I'm going hard on it now tonight, boys. I'm getting bags of coke, I'm getting loads of beers.

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I went to see an African ballet, and I saw the thing in the eye. He saw it once on the stage, and he was singing, and when he got to the other side, it was over. That little rumbling sound, the finger piano, it comes from Africa. I wanted to play something like that. You know, Bill Evans had been telling me, listen to the violin, you know, and Mo John Dane, and Prevail was in too.